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0: The heat advisory continues through at least Thursday. Look for variable clouds tonight. A few showers and thunderstorms may try to wander in from the north-northeast as we head through the night. Temperatures will fall through the 80s this evening. A very warm overnight low of 76. Wednesday, mix of sun and clouds. Better chance of scattered showers and storms moving through the area. Possibly severe. Breezy, hot, and very humid with a high of 93. Few showers and thunderstorms linger Wednesday night. A warm low of 74. Thursday, a mix of sun and clouds. A few more showers and thunderstorms, and an isolated severe storm can't be ruled out with a hot and very humid high of 93. From Eyewitness News, your weather authority, I'm Chief Meteorologist Wayne Hart.
1: It's now 89 degrees in Owensboro.

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8: 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Nonprofit entries are $50, $100 after the 31st of October. Commercial entries are $150, $300 after the 31st of October. Full sponsorships are also available. 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

heat advisory continues through at least Thursday. Look for variable clouds tonight. A few showers and thunderstorms may try to wander in from the north-northeast as we head through the night. Temperatures will fall through the 80s this evening. A very warm overnight low of 76. Wednesday, mix of sun and clouds. Better chance of scattered showers and storms moving through the area. Possibly severe. Breezy, hot, and very humid with a high of 93. Few showers and thunderstorms linger Wednesday night. A warm low of 74. Thursday, a mix of sun and clouds. A few more showers and thunderstorms. And an isolated severe storm can't be ruled out with a hot and very humid high of 93. From Eyewitness News, your weather authority, I'm Chief Meteorologist Wayne Hart.

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7: A reminder that the Owensboro Downtown Bridge will be closed to vehicle traffic during the following times, September 11th through the 13th, due to the Owensboro Air Show. 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
8: A reminder that the Owensboro Downtown Bridge will be closed to vehicle traffic during the following times, September 11th through the 13th, due to the Owensboro Air Show. Friday the 11th from 9 to 4, Saturday the 12th from 7 to 5, and Sunday from 12 to 5. Also, the annual Blue Bridge Walk will take place on Saturday the 12th before the start of the air show. The event provides the public a unique opportunity to walk across the Blue Bridge, offering a one-of-a-kind view of the riverfront. The bridge will close to traffic at 7 a.m., and the public has access from 7:30 until noon. 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

0: Bluegrass on the Bay with me, Jay Armsworthy, is heard each week here on Panther Radio WKWC, honoring the late Bob Mitchell, where Bob stands for Best of Bluegrass. 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
2: The heat advisory continues through at least Thursday. Look for variable clouds tonight. A few showers and thunderstorms may try to wander in from the north-northeast as we head through the night. Temperatures will fall through the 80s this evening. A very warm overnight low of 76. Wednesday, mix of sun and clouds. Better chance of scattered showers and storms moving through the area, possibly severe. Breezy, hot, and very humid with a high of 93. Few showers and thunderstorms linger Wednesday night. A warm low of 74. Thursday, a mix of sun and clouds. A few more showers and thunderstorms, and an isolated severe storm can't be ruled out with a hot and very humid high of 93. From Eyewitness News, your weather authority, I'm Chief Meteorologist Wayne Hart.

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6: 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The annual Bridge Walk will take place on Saturday, September 12th before the start of the Owensboro Air Show. 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The bridge will close to traffic at 7 a.m., and the public will have access from 7:30 until noon. 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
0: Heat advisory continues for at least Thursday. Look for partly cloudy skies tonight, heading to an overnight low of 76. For Tuesday, partly cloudy, breezy, very hot, very humid. May see a few weakening showers and thunderstorms working in from the north late in the afternoon with a high of 95. And partly cloudy and very warm Tuesday night, 76 a low. Wednesday, a mix of sun and clouds, breezy, hot, and very humid with at least a few showers and thunderstorms and a high of 93. From Eyewitness News, your weather authority, I'm Chief Meteorologist Wayne Hart.

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breezy, hot, and very humid with a high of 93. Few showers and thunderstorms linger Wednesday night, a warm low of 74. Thursday, a mix of sun and clouds, a few more showers and thunderstorms, and an isolated severe storm can't be ruled out with a hot and very humid high of 93. From Eyewitness News, your weather authority, I'm Chief Meteorologist Wayne Hart.

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Yeah, we've been there. 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
7: 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If you're

0: cloudy skies tonight, heading to an overnight low of 76. For Tuesday, partly cloudy, breezy, very hot, very humid. May see a few weakening showers and thunderstorms working in from the north late in the afternoon with a high of 95. And partly cloudy and very warm Tuesday night, 76 a low. Wednesday, a mix of sun and clouds, breezy, hot, and very humid with at least a few showers and thunderstorms and a high of 93. From Eyewitness News, your weather authority, I'm Chief Meteorologist Wayne Hart.
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12: The heat advisory continues through at least Thursday. Look for variable clouds tonight. A few showers and thunderstorms may try to wander in from the north-northeast as we head through the night. Very warm overnight, low of 76. Wednesday, mix of sun and clouds. Better chance of scattered showers and storms moving through the area. Possibly severe. Breezy, hot, and very humid with a high of 93. Few showers and thunderstorms linger Wednesday night. A warm low of 74. Thursday, a mix of sun and clouds. A few more showers and thunderstorms. And a nice isolated severe storm can't be ruled out with a hot and very humid high of 93. From Eyewitness News, your weather authority, I'm Chief Meteorologist Wayne Hart.

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9: 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Big old explosion. 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
6: The heat advisory continues through at least Thursday. Look for a mix of sun and clouds, better chance of scattered showers and storms moving through the area, possibly severe, breezy, hot, and very humid with a high of 93. Few showers and thunderstorms linger tonight, a warm low of 74. Thursday, a mix of sun and clouds, a few more showers and thunderstorms, and an isolated severe storm can't be ruled out with a hot and very humid high of 93. From Eyewitness News, your weather authority, I'm Chief Meteorologist Wayne Hart.

0: Com, feature story news in Brussels. I'm William Denslow. The death toll from Monday's magnitude 7.4 earthquake in western Colombia has passed 200, as rescue teams race to reach survivors still trapped under collapsed buildings. It comes after Venezuela was struck by twin earthquakes in June that killed more than 6,000 people. And Monday's Colombian quake was felt across the border. Andreina Fermin has more from Caracas.
1: This situation is a reminder of what happened in Venezuela in the last month, in June, on June 24, because the situation has been managed in a very difficult way. The Venezuelans were asking the government for help as soon as possible, and the government delayed the help as didn't respond as soon as possible as they needed. And also, the Venezuelans are still trying to find the lost one in the rubble of the buildings. And they are asking the government to help them to try to get the bodies out of the buildings.
0: US President Donald Trump's confirmed he switched planes after a NATO summit because of a security threat. James Goodison in Washington says the Secret Service acted on intelligence suggesting Iran was planning to fire a missile at the presidential aircraft as it returned from the NATO event in Turkey.
2: There's been quite a few security concerns about that plane, whether it's got the technology and the backing to prevent missile strikes or attacks on the president. So on the way home, he said, President Trump said, "Oh, I'm going to take the old Air Force One for old time's sake." So he boards, so do the press, so do the White House staff. And for all intents and purposes, everybody on that plane thought they were traveling with the president as it flew back to Washington.
0: Former US Marine Robert Gilman has travelled back to the US after Russia agreed to release him from detention, with US President Donald Trump saying he spoke to Gilman on Tuesday. Russian President Vladimir Putin signed a pardon decree on what officials describe as humanitarian grounds, following weekend negotiations, with no prisoner swap or concessions made by Washington. Gilman's been held for more than 4 years after an incident on a train to Moscow. Nick Harper reports from Washington.
3: President Donald Trump said that the release had taken place after he spoke to the Russian President Vladimir Putin. He said that Russia had agreed to release Robert Gilman. He also said that it was very much on a humanitarian basis. Reports are that Robert Gilman is very ill and has been unable to properly eat or communicate. He was arrested more than 4 years ago for allegedly beating a police officer, that taking place while he was reportedly drunk.
0: And parts of Europe are waiting a solar eclipse. Experts say it could be the most dramatic eclipse witnessed on the continent since 1999. From bureaus worldwide, this is FSN.
4: The heat advisory continues through at least Thursday. Look for a mix of sun and clouds. Better chance of scattered showers and storms moving through the area. Possibly severe. Breezy, hot, and very humid with a high of 93. Few showers and thunderstorms linger tonight. A warm low of 74. Thursday, a mix of sun and clouds. A few more showers and thunderstorms. And an isolated severe storm can't be ruled out with a hot and very humid high of 93. From Eyewitness News, your weather authority, I'm Chief Meteorologist Wayne Hart.

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5: 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It's a fast-growing fraud in which criminals convince victims that their money is at risk and must be converted into gold for safekeeping. 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Food to Live is recalling several green powder products that were sold nationwide because they may be contaminated with salmonella. The recall covers certain lots of wheatgrass, algae, and supergrass powders that were sold in multiple sizes. The recall products are generally used as dietary supplements. I'm Mark Huffman. 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

Hey, I just got kicked out of singing karaoke for singing Danger Zone 5 times. Apparently, I exceeded the number of logins attempts. 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
1: 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The Cincinnati Bengals are set to open up preseason play tomorrow night. They will do so inside Paycor Stadium in Cincinnati as they take on the Detroit Lions in preseason game number one. The Kentucky Little League team is set to play in the Great Lakes Region Championship game today as they take on Ohio. Kentucky beat Indiana yesterday 8-5.

0: The Cincinnati Reds were winners yesterday as the Reds beat the White Sox in Chicago in 10 innings, 5-4. Reds are now 57-61. The Reds and White Sox will play tonight at Wrigley Field. Brett Lauder gets the start for Cincinnati. He is 4-7 on the season. I'm John Thayer with the Sports Flash on WKWC 90.3 Panther Radio, underwritten by Progressive.
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5: The heat advisory continues through at least Thursday. Look for a mix of sun and clouds, better chance of scattered showers and storms moving through the area, possibly severe, breezy, hot, and very humid with a high of 93. Few showers and thunderstorms linger tonight, a warm low of 74. Thursday, a mix of sun and clouds, a few more showers and thunderstorms, and an isolated severe storm can't be ruled out with a hot and very humid high of 93. From Eyewitness News, your weather authority, I'm Chief Meteorologist Wayne Hart.

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10: 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Gates open at 4. Music starts at 5. The city of Owensboro has announced the full performer lineup of the 2026 Owensboro Air Show that's taking place this year, September 11th through the 13th. 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
2: From Feature Story News in Brussels, I'm William Denslow. The death toll from Monday's magnitude 7.4 earthquake in Western Colombia has passed 200, as rescue teams race to reach survivors still trapped under collapsed buildings. It comes after Venezuela was struck by twin earthquakes in June that killed more than 6,000 people. And Monday's Colombian quake was felt across the border. Andreina Femin has more from Caracas.
3: This situation is a reminder of what happened in Venezuela in the last month, in June, on June 24, because the situation has been managed in a very difficult way. The Venezuelans were asking the government for help as soon as possible, and the government delayed the help as didn't respond as soon as possible as they needed. And also, the Venezuelans are still trying to find the lost one in the rubble of the buildings. And they are asking the government to help them to try to get the bodies out of the buildings.
2: U.S. President Donald Trump's confirmed he switched planes after a NATO summit because of a security threat. James Goodison in Washington says the Secret Service acted on intelligence suggesting Iran was planning to fire a missile at the presidential aircraft as it returned from the NATO event in Turkey.
4: There's been quite a few security concerns about that plane, whether it's got the technology and the backing to prevent missile strikes or attacks on the president. So on the way home, he said, President Trump said, "Oh, I'm going to take the old Air Force One for old time's sake." So he boards, so did the press, so did the White House staff. And for all intents and purposes, everybody on that plane thought they were traveling with the president as it flew back to Washington.
2: Former US Marine Robert Gilman has travelled back to the US after Russia agreed to release him from detention, with US President Donald Trump saying he spoke to Gilman on Tuesday. Russian President Vladimir Putin signed a pardon decree on what officials describe as humanitarian grounds, following weekend negotiations, with no prisoner swap or concessions made by Washington. Gilman's been held for more than 4 years after an incident on a train to Moscow. Nick Harper reports from Washington.
5: President Donald Trump said that the release had taken place after he spoke to the Russian President Vladimir Putin. He said that Russia had agreed to release Robert Gilman. He also said that it was very much on a humanitarian basis. Reports are that Robert Gilman is very ill and has been unable to properly eat or communicate. He was arrested more than 4 years ago for allegedly beating a police officer, that taking place while he was reportedly drunk.
2: And parts of Europe are waiting a solar eclipse. Experts say it could be the most dramatic eclipse witnessed on the continent since 1999. From bureaus worldwide, this is FSN.
6: The heat advisory continues through at least Thursday. Look for a mix of sun and clouds, better chance of scattered showers and storms moving through the area, possibly severe, breezy, hot, and very humid with a high of 93. Few showers and thunderstorms linger tonight, a warm low of 74. Thursday, a mix of sun and clouds, a few more showers and thunderstorms, and an isolated severe storm can't be ruled out with a hot and very humid high of 93. From Eyewitness News, your weather authority, I'm Chief Meteorologist Wayne Hart.

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1: 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The Cincinnati Reds were winners yesterday as the Reds beat the White Sox in Chicago in 10 innings, 5-4. Reds are now 57-61. The Reds and White Sox will play tonight at Wrigley Field. Rhett Lauder gets the start for Cincinnati. He is 4-7 on the season. The Cincinnati Bengals are set to open up preseason play tomorrow night. They will do so inside Paycor Stadium in Cincinnati as they take on the Detroit Lions in preseason game number one. The Kentucky Little League team is set to play in the Great Lakes Region Championship game today as they take on Ohio. Kentucky beat Indiana yesterday 8-5. I'm John Thayer with the Sports Flash on WKWC 90.3 Panther Radio, underwritten by Progressive.
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9: The heat advisory continues through at least Thursday. Look for a mix of sun and clouds, better chance of scattered showers and storms moving through the area, possibly severe, breezy, hot, and very humid with a high of 93. Few showers and thunderstorms linger tonight, a warm low of 74. Thursday, a mix of sun and clouds, a few more showers and thunderstorms, and an isolated severe storm can't be ruled out with a hot and very humid high of 93. From Eyewitness News, your weather authority, I'm Chief Meteorologist Wayne Hart.

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1: I don't believe it. 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

0: 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Keeping WKWC's beat sweet with today's programming underwriter, Upper Room Music in Owensboro. 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

0: Com, feature story news in Brussels. I'm William Denslow. The death toll from Monday's magnitude 7.4 earthquake in Western Colombia has passed 200, as rescue teams race to reach survivors still trapped under collapsed buildings. It comes after Venezuela was struck by twin earthquakes in June that killed more than 6,000 people, and Monday's Colombian quake was felt across the border. Andreina Femin has more from Caracas.
1: This situation is a reminder of what happened in Venezuela in the last month, in June, on June 24, because the situation has been managed in a very difficult way. The Venezuelans were asking the government for help as soon as possible, and the government delayed the help didn't respond as soon as possible as they needed. And also, the Venezuelans are still trying to find the lost one in the rubble of the buildings. And they are asking the government to help them to try to get the bodies out of the buildings.
0: US President Donald Trump's confirmed he switched planes after a NATO summit because of a security threat. James Goodison in Washington says the Secret Service acted on intelligence suggesting Iran was planning to fire a missile at the presidential aircraft as it returned from the NATO event in Turkey.
2: There's been quite a few security concerns about that plane, whether it's got the technology and the backing to prevent missile strikes or attacks on the president. So on the way home, he said, President Trump said, "Oh, I'm going to take the old Air Force One for old time's sake." So he boards, so do the press, so do the White House staff. And for all intents and purposes, everybody on that plane thought they were traveling with the president as it flew back to Washington.
0: Former US Marine Robert Gilman has travelled back to the US after Russia agreed to release him from detention, with US President Donald Trump saying he spoke to Gilman on Tuesday. Russian President Vladimir Putin signed a pardon decree on what officials describe as humanitarian grounds, following weekend negotiations, with no prisoner swap or concessions made by Washington. Gilman's been held for more than 4 years after an incident on a train to Moscow. Nick Harper reports from Washington.
3: President Donald Trump said that the release had taken place after he spoke to the Russian President Vladimir Putin. He said that Russia had agreed to release Robert Gilman. He also said that it was very much on a humanitarian basis. Reports are that Robert Gilman is very ill and has been unable to properly eat or communicate. He was arrested more than 4 years ago for allegedly beating a police officer, that taking place while he was reportedly drunk.
0: And parts of Europe are waiting a solar eclipse. Experts say it could be the most dramatic eclipse witnessed on the continent since 1999. From bureaus worldwide, this is FSN.
4: The heat advisory continues through at least Thursday. Look for a mix of sun and clouds, better chance of scattered showers and storms moving through the area, possibly severe, breezy, hot, and very humid with a high of 93. Few showers and thunderstorms linger tonight, a warm low of 74. Thursday, a mix of sun and clouds, a few more showers and thunderstorms, and an isolated severe storm can't be ruled out with a hot and very humid high of 93. From Eyewitness News, your weather authority, I'm Chief Meteorologist Wayne Hart.
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1: 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The recall covers certain lots of wheatgrass, algae, and supergrass powders that were sold in multiple sizes. The recall products are generally used as dietary supplements. I'm Mark Huffman. 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
1: The Kentucky Little League team is set to play in the Great Lakes Region Championship game today as they take on Ohio. Kentucky beat Indiana yesterday 8-5. The Cincinnati Reds were winners yesterday as the Reds beat the White Sox.

0: Blackhawks in Chicago in 10 innings, 5-4. Reds are now 57-61. The Reds and White Sox will play tonight at right field. Brett Lauder gets the start for Cincinnati. He is 4-7 on the season. The Cincinnati Bengals are set to open up preseason play tomorrow night. They will do so inside Paycor Stadium in Cincinnati as they take on the Detroit Lions in preseason game number one. I'm John Thayer with the Sports Flash on WKWC 90.3 Panther Radio, underwritten by Progressive.
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5: The heat advisory continues through at least Thursday. Look for a mix of sun and clouds, better chance of scattered showers and storms moving through the area, possibly severe, breezy, hot, and very humid with a high of 93. Few showers and thunderstorms linger tonight, a warm low of 74. Thursday, a mix of sun and clouds, a few more showers and thunderstorms, and an isolated severe storm can't be ruled out with a hot and very humid high of 93. From Eyewitness News, your weather authority, I'm Chief Meteorologist Wayne Hart.
6: In Owensboro, it's 75 degrees.
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3: 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This year's parade kicks off the holiday season on Saturday, November 21st. 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Full sponsorships are also available. 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
1: From Feature Story News in Brussels, I'm William Denslow. The death toll from Monday's magnitude 7.4 earthquake in Western Colombia has passed 200, as rescue teams race to reach survivors still trapped under collapsed buildings. It comes after Venezuela was struck by twin earthquakes in June that killed more than 6,000 people, and Monday's Colombian quake was felt across the border. Andreina Femin has more from Caracas.
2: This situation is a reminder of what happened in Venezuela in the last month, in June, on June 24, because the situation has been managed in a very difficult way. The Venezuelans were asking the government for help as soon as possible, and the government delayed the help as didn't respond as soon as possible as they needed. And also, the Venezuelans are still trying to find the lost one in the rubble of the buildings. And they are asking the government to help them to try to get the bodies out of the buildings.
1: U.S. President Donald Trump's confirmed he switched planes after a NATO summit because of a security threat. James Goodison in Washington says the Secret Service acted on intelligence suggesting Iran was planning to fire a missile at the presidential aircraft as it returned from the NATO event in Turkey.
3: There's been quite a few security concerns about that plane, whether it's got the technology and the backing to prevent missile strikes or attacks on the president. So on the way home, he said, President Trump said, "Oh, I'm going to take the old Air Force One for old time's sake." So he boards, so do the press, so do the White House staff. And for all intents and purposes, everybody on that plane thought they were traveling with the president as it flew back to Washington.
1: Former US Marine Robert Gilman has travelled back to the US after Russia agreed to release him from detention, with US President Donald Trump saying he spoke to Gilman on Tuesday. Russian President Vladimir Putin signed a pardon decree on what officials describe as humanitarian grounds, following weekend negotiations, with no prisoner swap or concessions made by Washington. Gilman's been held for more than 4 years after an incident on a train to Moscow. Nick Harper reports from Washington.
4: President Donald Trump said that the release had taken place after he spoke to the Russian President Vladimir Putin. He said that Russia had agreed to release Robert Gilman. He also said that it was very much on a humanitarian basis. Reports are that Robert Gilman is very ill and has been unable to properly eat or communicate. He was arrested more than 4 years ago for allegedly beating a police officer, that taking place while he was reportedly drunk.
1: And parts of Europe are waiting a solar eclipse. Experts say it could be the most dramatic eclipse witnessed on the continent since 1999. From bureaus worldwide, this is FSN. 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
5: the radio weather. The heat advisory continues through at least Thursday. Look for a mix of sun and clouds. Better chance of scattered showers and storms moving through the area. Possibly severe. Breezy, hot, and very humid with a high of 93. Few showers and thunderstorms linger tonight. A warm low of 74. Thursday, a mix of sun and clouds. A few more showers and thunderstorms. And an isolated severe storm can't be ruled out with a hot and very humid high of 93. 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
7: 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Food to Live is recalling several green powder products that were sold nationwide because they may be contaminated with salmonella. The recall covers certain lots of wheatgrass, algae, and supergrass powders that were sold in multiple sizes. The recall products are generally used as dietary supplements. I'm Mark Huffman. 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
1: 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The Cincinnati Bengals are set to open up preseason play tomorrow night. They will do so inside Paycor Stadium in Cincinnati as they take on the Detroit Lions in preseason game number one. The Kentucky Little League team is set to play in the Great Lakes Region Championship game today as they take on Ohio. Kentucky beat Indiana yesterday 8-5. The Cincinnati Reds were winners yesterday as the Reds beat the White Sox in Chicago in 10 innings, 5-4. Reds are now 57-61. The Reds and White Sox will play tonight at Wrigley Field. Brett Lauder gets the start for Cincinnati. He is 4-7 on the season. I'm John Thayer with the Sports Flash on WKWC 90.3 Panther Radio, underwritten by Progressive.
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0: breezy, hot, and very humid with a high of 93. Few showers and thunderstorms linger tonight, a warm low of 74. Thursday, a mix of sun and clouds, a few more showers and thunderstorms, and an isolated severe storm can't be ruled out with a hot and very humid high of 93. From Eyewitness News, your weather authority, I'm Chief Meteorologist Wayne Hart.
1: The current temperature is 78 degrees in Owensboro.

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9: A reminder that the Owensboro Downtown Bridge will be closed to vehicle traffic during the following times, September 11th through the 13th, due to the Owensboro Air Show. 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
7: The heat advisory continues through at least Thursday. Look for a mix of sun and clouds. Better chance of scattered showers and storms moving through the area. Possibly severe. Breezy, hot, and very humid with a high of 93. Few showers and thunderstorms linger tonight. A warm low of 74. Thursday, a mix of sun and clouds. A few more showers and thunderstorms. And an isolated severe storm can't be ruled out with a hot and very humid high of 93. From Eyewitness News, your weather authority, I'm Chief Meteorologist Wayne Hart.
8: It's now 82 degrees in Owensboro.

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11: A reminder that the Owensboro Downtown Bridge will be closed to vehicle traffic during the following times, September 11th through the 13th, due to the Owensboro Air Show. Friday the 11th from 9 to 4, Saturday the 12th from 7 to 5, and Sunday from 12 to 5. Also, the annual Blue Bridge Walk will take place on Saturday the 12th before the start of the air show. The event provides the public a unique opportunity to walk across the Blue Bridge, offering a one-of-a-kind view of the riverfront. The bridge will close to traffic at 7 a.m., and the public has access from 7:30 until noon. 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
7: The heat advisory continues through at least Thursday. Look for a mix of sun and clouds, better chance of scattered showers and storms moving through the area, possibly severe, breezy, hot, and very humid with a high of 93. Few showers and thunderstorms linger tonight, a warm low of 74. Thursday, a mix of sun and clouds, a few more showers and thunderstorms, and an isolated severe storm can't be ruled out with a hot and very humid high of 93. From Eyewitness News, your weather authority, I'm Chief Meteorologist Wayne Hart.
8: It's 85 degrees in Owensboro.

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6: The heat advisory continues through at least Thursday. Look for a mix of sun and clouds. Better chance of scattered showers and storms moving through the area. Possibly severe. Breezy, hot, and very humid with a high of 93. Few showers and thunderstorms linger tonight. A warm low of 74. Thursday, a mix of sun and clouds. A few more showers and thunderstorms. And an isolated severe storm can't be ruled out with a hot and very humid high of 93. From Eyewitness News, your weather authority, I'm Chief Meteorologist Wayne Hart.
7: Right now, it's 88 degrees in Owensboro.

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3: 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Gates open at 4. Music starts at 5. The city of Owensboro has announced the full performer lineup of the 2026 Owensboro Air Show that's taking place this year, September 11th through the 13th. Performers include the U.S. Air Force Thunderbirds, Titan Aerobatic Team, Red Bull Air Force, and many, many others. 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

0: From Feature Story News in Brussels, I'm William Denslow. The death toll from Monday's magnitude 7.4 earthquake in Western Colombia has passed 200, as rescue teams race to reach survivors still trapped under collapsed buildings. It comes after Venezuela was struck by twin earthquakes in June that killed more than 6,000 people, and Monday's Colombian quake was felt across the border. Andreina Femin has more from Caracas.
1: This situation is a reminder of what happened in Venezuela in the last month, in June, on June 24, because the situation has been managed in a very difficult way. The Venezuelans were asking the government for help as soon as possible, and the government delayed the help as didn't respond as soon as possible as they needed. And also, the Venezuelans are still trying to find the lost one in the rubble of the buildings. And they are asking the government to help them to try to get the bodies out of the buildings.
0: US President Donald Trump's confirmed he switched planes after a NATO summit because of a security threat. James Goodison in Washington says the Secret Service acted on intelligence suggesting Iran was planning to fire a missile at the presidential aircraft as it returned from the NATO event in Turkey.
2: There's been quite a few security concerns about that plane, whether it's got the technology and the backing to prevent missile strikes or attacks on the president. So on the way home, he said, President Trump said, "Oh, I'm going to take the old Air Force One for old time's sake." So he boards, so do the press, so do the White House staff. And for all intents and purposes, everybody on that plane thought they were traveling with the president as it flew back to Washington.
0: Former US Marine Robert Gilman has travelled back to the US after Russia agreed to release him from detention, with US President Donald Trump saying he spoke to Gilman on Tuesday. Russian President Vladimir Putin signed a pardon decree on what officials describe as humanitarian grounds, following weekend negotiations, with no prisoner swap or concessions made by Washington. Gilman's been held for more than 4 years after an incident on a train to Moscow. Nick Harper reports from Washington.
3: President Donald Trump said that the release had taken place after he spoke to the Russian President Vladimir Putin. He said that Russia had agreed to release Robert Gilman. He also said that it was very much on a humanitarian basis. Reports are that Robert Gilman is very ill and has been unable to properly eat or communicate. He was arrested more than 4 years ago for allegedly beating a police officer, that taking place while he was reportedly drunk.
0: And parts of Europe are waiting a solar eclipse. Experts say it could be the most dramatic eclipse witnessed on the continent since 1999. From bureaus worldwide, this is FSN.
4: The heat advisory continues through at least Thursday. Look for a mix of sun and clouds, better chance of scattered showers and storms moving through the area, possibly severe, breezy, hot, and very humid with a high of 93. Few showers and thunderstorms linger tonight, a warm low of 74. Thursday, a mix of sun and clouds, a few more showers and thunderstorms, and an isolated severe storm can't be ruled out with a hot and very humid high of 93. From Eyewitness News, your weather authority, I'm Chief Meteorologist Wayne Hart.
5: It's now 89 degrees in Owensboro.
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12: The heat advisory continues through at least Thursday. Look for a mix of sun and clouds, better chance of scattered showers and storms moving through the area, possibly severe, breezy, hot, and very humid with a high of 93. Few showers and thunderstorms linger tonight, a warm low of 74. Thursday, a mix of sun and clouds, a few more showers and thunderstorms, and an isolated severe storm can't be ruled out with a hot and very humid high of 93. From Eyewitness News, your weather authority, I'm Chief Meteorologist Wayne Hart.
13: It's now 89 degrees in Owensboro.

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6: Another hot one on this Wednesday with a high in the mid-90s, feeling like triple digits again later on this afternoon, but a better chance for showers and storms firing up that will cool us off, at least temporarily. And even apart from storms, a pretty good wind out there from the southwest at 5 to 15. Still a chance for a few showers and thunderstorms later on tonight and lasting into Thursday morning, but things will settle down tomorrow, at least storm-wise, but not heat and humidity-wise. Back into the mid-90s we go tomorrow, feeling like triple digits again. For your weather authority, I'm meteorologist Ron Roads.
7: It's now 90.3 degrees in Owensboro.
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12: 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Full sponsorships are also available. 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
8: Heat and humidity in abundance today, but wind in abundance too. A pretty good breeze out there from the southwest at around 10 to 20. Could see a few showers and thunderstorms firing up later on today with a damaging wind threat in play, but still hitting a high in the mid-90s, feeling like triple digits. For our Wednesday, a mix of sun and clouds, scattered showers and thunderstorms, and another hot and humid high in the low to mid-90s. For your Weather Authority, I'm meteorologist Ron Rhodes.
9: Currently, it's 92 degrees in Owensboro.
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3: A reminder that the Owensboro Downtown Bridge will be closed to vehicle traffic during the following times, September 11th through the 13th, due to the Owensboro Air Show. 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
8: Another hot one on this Wednesday with a high in the mid-90s, feeling like triple digits again later on this afternoon, but a better chance for showers and storms firing up that will cool us off, at least temporarily. And even apart from storms, a pretty good wind out there from the southwest at 5 to 15. Still a chance for a few showers and thunderstorms later on tonight and lasting into Thursday morning, but things will settle down tomorrow, at least storm-wise, but not heat and humidity-wise. Back into the mid-90s we go tomorrow, feeling like triple digits again. For your weather authority, I'm meteorologist Ron Roads.
9: Currently, it's 92 degrees in Owensboro.
10: Summertime.
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10: 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Put the air conditioner on.
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5: Okay, your wish is my command. 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
4: 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Nice. I can't wait to show my friends at home. 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
6: A reminder that the Owensboro Downtown Bridge will be closed to vehicle traffic during the following times, September 11th through the 13th, due to the Owensboro Air Show. Friday the 11th from 9 to 4, Saturday the 12th from 7 to 5, and Sunday from 12 to 5. Also, the annual Blue Bridge Walk will take place on Saturday the 12th before the start of the air show. The event provides the public a unique opportunity to walk across the Blue Bridge, offering a one-of-a-kind view of the riverfront. The bridge will close to traffic at 7 a.m., and the public has access from 7:30 until noon. 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
1: Owensboro. From Feature Story News in Washington, I'm Nick Harper. Parts of Europe are experiencing a solar eclipse. It's the first time an eclipse has been visible from mainland Europe since 1999. The countries seeing a total eclipse include Greenland, Iceland, Spain, parts of Portugal and northern Russia. Other parts of Europe and Canada and northwestern Africa are experiencing a partial solar eclipse. NATO has condemned recent violations of Polish and Romanian airspace, accusing Russia of dangerous actions. The North Atlantic Council convened following several recent incidents involving drones. FSN's William Denslow has more from Brussels.
2: In a statement, NATO allies said that Russia bears full responsibility for the airspace violations, adding that the actions are dangerous and unacceptable. In Romania, several drones were recently destroyed after being discovered near a major gas project in the Black Sea. Moscow has repeatedly rejected involvement in such allegations. But NATO allies say they will continue to strengthen its air and missile defences and will keep deterring any acts of aggression. William Denslow, Brussels.
1: More than 250 people are now known to have died from Monday's earthquake in Colombia. The magnitude 7.4 quake destroyed buildings in the west of the country. Rescue teams are still trying to reach people who've been trapped under debris, and the death toll is expected to rise. The disaster has heightened seismic anxiety across the region. Neighbouring Venezuela was struck by twin earthquakes in June that killed more than 6,000 people, and Monday's Colombian quake was felt across the border, from where FSN's Andreina Fermin has more. From Caracas.
3: This situation is a reminder of what happened in Venezuela in the last month, in June, on June 24, because the situation has been managed in a very difficult way. The Venezuelans were asking the government for help as soon as possible, and the government delayed the help as didn't respond as soon as possible as they needed. And also, the Venezuelans are still trying to find the lost one in the rubble of the buildings. And they are asking the government to help them to try to get the bodies out of the buildings.
1: The S&P 500 has hit a record high in New York after official figures showed U.S. inflation fell slightly to an annual rate of 3.4% in July. The Consumer Price Index data matched market expectations, and core inflation, which strips out food and energy, came in at 2.5%, slightly below forecasts. From bureaus worldwide, this is FSN.
4: Heat and humidity in abundance today, but wind in abundance too. A pretty good breeze out there from the southwest at around 10 to 20. Could see a few showers and thunderstorms firing up later on today with a damaging wind threat in play, but still hitting a high in the mid-90s, feeling like triple digits. For our Wednesday, a mix of sun and clouds, scattered showers and thunderstorms, and another hot and humid high in the low to mid-90s. For your weather authority, I'm meteorologist Ron Rhodes.
5: Currently, it's 92 degrees in Owensboro.
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It's variety with a little something, something mixed in. 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
7: Another hot one on this Wednesday with a high in the mid-90s, feeling like triple digits again later on this afternoon, but a better chance for showers and storms firing up that will cool us off, at least temporarily. And even apart from storms, a pretty good wind out there from the southwest at 5 to 15. Still a chance for a few showers and thunderstorms later on tonight and lasting into Thursday morning, but things will settle down tomorrow, at least storm-wise, but not heat and humidity-wise. Back into the mid-90s we go tomorrow, feeling like triple digits again. For your weather authority, I'm meteorologist Ron Roads.
8: Currently, it's 92 degrees in Owensboro.
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4: 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The bridge will close to traffic at 7 a.m. and the public will have access from 7:30 until noon. 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
1: From feature story news in Washington, I'm Nick Harper. Europe has experienced its first total solar eclipse in decades, with millions of people seeing the moon pass over the sun. Wednesday's eclipse was the first time since 1999 for mainland Europe. Greenland, Iceland, Spain, parts of Portugal and northern Russia all experienced a total eclipse. US President Donald Trump has announced that White House Press Secretary Caroline Leavitt will step down at the end of August to spend more time with her two young children. The 28-year-old made history as the youngest person to ever hold the role, taking up the position last year at the age of 27. President Trump said Leavitt would become one of his top outside advisors and play a prominent part in the Republican Party. Jury selection has begun in a federal courthouse in Oakland, California, in what could become one of the most consequential technology trials in years. Four US states are accusing Meta of designing Facebook and Instagram to hook young users and harm their mental health. Meta says it strongly disagrees with the allegations. FSN's Iris Spitzer reports from outside the courthouse.
2: This lawsuit, which is being led by four U.S. states, the plaintiffs have focused on the design of the products and saying that features such as infinite scrolling and the like button and just lots of things about the way that these social media platforms have been designed are intended to hook in younger users and then causes harm to those younger users. And they say that the company has not done nearly enough to address those allegations.
1: NATO has condemned recent violations of Polish and Romanian airspace, accusing Russia of dangerous actions. FSN's William Denslow has more from Brussels.
3: In a statement, NATO allies said that Russia bears full responsibility for the airspace violations, adding that the actions are dangerous and unacceptable. In Romania, several drones were recently destroyed after being discovered near a major gas project in the Black Sea. Moscow has repeatedly rejected involvement in such allegations.
1: Wall Street is pricing in for the Federal Reserve to leave rates unchanged when they meet next month. It comes after data showed inflation in the US fell slightly to an annual rate of 3.4% in July. But FSN's Mitch McCann in New York says things could still change.
4: I think this will encourage the Fed to hold rates steady. Now, we often look at the CME Market Watch tool, which looks at the likelihood of any change in monetary policy. It says there is a 61.9% chance that they will keep the settings where they are, but it's not in the 90s.
1: From Bureaus Worldwide, this is FSN.
5: It's now 86 degrees in Owensboro.
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8: It's now 86 degrees in Owensboro.

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8: The Owensboro Symphony is hosting Symphony Storytime this summer. 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Gates open at 4. Music starts at 5. The city of Owensboro has announced the full performer lineup of the 2026 Owensboro Air Show that's taking place this year, September 11th through the 13th. Performers include the U.S. Air Force Thunderbirds, Titan Aerobatic Team, Red Bull Air Force, and many, many others. 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
9: Mostly cloudy this evening as scattered storms shift to the south and slowly diminish. And then overnight, it becomes partly cloudy with a few scattered showers and thundershowers, lows in the mid-70s. An extreme heat warning for Thursday through Sunday. Tomorrow, clouds and sun, a few scattered storms, hot and very humid, highs in the low 90s. Partly cloudy and very warm Thursday night, lows in the upper 70s. On Friday, sun and clouds, very hot and very humid, highs in the middle 90s. From Eyewitness News, I'm meteorologist Stacy May.
10: In Owensboro, it's 75 degrees.

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8: Weather. Mostly cloudy this evening as scattered storms shift to the south and slowly diminish. And then overnight it becomes partly cloudy with a few scattered showers and thundershowers, lows in the mid-70s. An extreme heat warning for Thursday through Sunday. Tomorrow, clouds and sun, a few scattered storms, hot and very humid, highs in the low 90s. Partly cloudy and very warm Thursday night, lows in the upper 70s. On Friday, sun and clouds, very hot and very humid, highs in the middle 90s. From Eyewitness News, I'm meteorologist Stacy May.
9: In Owensboro, it's 75 degrees.
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